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1: As we enter, as we enter, as we enter, as we enter, as we enter, as we enter, as we enter, as we enter, as we enter, as we enter, as we enter, as we enter, as we enter, as we enter, as we enter, as we enter, as we enter, as we enter, as we enter, as we enter, as we enter, as we enter, as we enter, as we enter, as we enter, as we enter, as we enter, as we enter, as we enter, as we enter, as we enter, as we enter, as we enter, as we enter, as we enter, as we enter, as we enter, as we enter, as we enter, as we enter, as we enter, as we enter, as we enter, as we enter, as we enter, as we enter, as we enter, as we enter, as we enter, as we enter, as we enter, as we enter, as we enter, as we enter, as we enter, as we enter, as we enter, as we enter, as we enter, as we enter, as we enter, as we enter, as we enter, as we enter, as we enter, as we enter, as we enter, as we enter, as we enter, as we enter, as we enter, as we enter, as we enter, as we enter, as we enter, as we enter, as we enter, as we enter, as

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Somebody, come on, come on, come on, come on, come on, come on, come on, come on, come on, come on, come on, come on, come on, come on, come on, come on, come on, come on, come on, come on, come on, come on, come on, come on, come on, come on, come on, come on, come on, come on, come on, come on, come on, come on, come on, come on, come on, come on, come on, come on, come on, come on, come on, come on, come on, come on, come on, come on, come on, come on, come on, come on, come on, come on, come on, come on, come on, come on, come on, come on, come on, come on, come on, come on, come on, come on, come on, come on, come on, come on, come on, come on, come on, come on, come on, come on, come on, come on, come on, come on, come on, come on, come on, come on, come on, come on, come on, come on, come on, come on, come on, come on, come on, come on, come on, come on, come on, come on, come on, come on, come on, come on, come on, come on, come on, come on, come on, come on, come on, come on, come on, come on, come on, come on, come on, come on, come on, come on, come on, come on, come on, come on, come on, come on, come

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1: Hey, I want to dedicate this one to my son, knowing his family. 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Everybody making the best move they got. Hey, look. I know some of these always working, but they never came. I think about Trayvon, Breon, my neighbor, D-Son.

idea.

Guys, we really got water for Bruce here and hot water for the crowd. We want to get out to each and every one of you this morning. It is Wednesday. Wow. Already. It just seems like it just happened, right? Wednesday, midweek. It is way back Wednesday, so feel free to call me at 297-1075 if you have that old school call that you love here. And I'll be happy to play with you. But in the meantime, highs at 82 degrees, our low 75. Cloudy. It may get one or two showers, but for the most part, it's going to be sunny. But, maybe. I don't know what that means for the most part. At any rate, take your radio with you, just in case. 297-1075, if you have this phone, you want to hear, you want to give a call to somebody, then I'll be more than happy to play that phone to you or give that out to you. What's your phone for the land of Bermuda this morning? Well, the 2026 is great, right, for the most people. Congratulations. So, to all those young people who are about to start their career, I say good morning to you. Wish you all the best, and not just you, but I'm talking about Bobby as well. Good morning to you, and I wish you the best, and stay in school for all this possible. Stay in school as long as possible. Trust me, because there's no joke on you. It's amazing. But I wish you all the best and congratulations. Hot morning for Booster here on Hot 107.5, 634, 74 minutes after the hour, 55. 297, 1075. 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
1: I think we really have not wanted to be here and not want to take time to want to go back to each and every one of you this morning. It is now 6:32. So we're 28 minutes to the hour, 6:07 o'clock. And high today, 82 degrees, a low 75. Cloudy with 1 or 2 showers throughout the day. So sleep at night. All right, so Commissioner of Police is saying that, you know, they are concerned on the Lord, the people who have been

IRS by the year. So in 2016, 163. 2017, 109. 2018, 366. 2019, 341. 2020, 247. 2021, 161. 2022, 234. These are arrests. 2023, 273. 2024,

I did. But as time goes on, as you can see, yes or no? So that's the approach that, of course, the regulators are looking at, because to limit the amount of people driving along the meter, and of course, work with the penalties, and the amount of time, and minimizing the alcohol consumption. I think this is right, what you think. So I said at 10:35, please tell me what you think. Well, a lot of the people that I've heard, well, it's not a country, but probably asleep. But what do you think? Should I set a 10:35? Do you think that is the right approach for it? Then give me a call. Should I set a 10:35? 35 minutes to the hour of 7 o'clock. Will our host have to face it? 35. Here we go.

Alcohol temperatures and driving. So,

0: I guess the mindset after a period of time would change, right? If you know, you know, I think it can take some time, but I think it's going to
1: take. Okay.
0: Why do they know you can say that?
1: Thank you.

0: Don't get the hot stuff at the hot spot. Top 107.5 Bermuda.
1: Good morning, my dear boy. How are you this morning?
2: How are you?
1: I'm very well, thank you. I'm calling because my dear sister, our dear sister, Brenda Johnson, whom I call my Winnie Pete, celebrating her birthday today.
2: Okay, so say happy birthday.
1: Happy birthday, our dear sister Brenda. And of course, it's coming from your real, the rest of your family and sisters, and all who you work with, your family, loved ones, because you're more than special. And I pray that you will be blessed in this fabulous, awesome, joyful day, and also with many, many more to come.
2: Okay. Yes.
1: Okay, my dear brother, and you have a wonderful blessed one as well, as well as the listeners and everyone out there. And be careful.
2: Thank you. Got
1: especially
2: today. You got it.
1: Okay.
2: Thank you so much.
1: You're welcome, my dear.
2: Have a nice one.
1: You have a nice one too.

Good morning, Chief. Time for you to get on out. My job is to get you up to the start and get you out the door. That's what I plan to do. It's 6:45 this morning. I'm going to be with you to do my late 7:05. Of course, hard start, but it's going to rip one or two hours, but it's going to be better and really kind of funny later on today. All right, so

Pride 7775 with you on But I believe that after a certain time, we will balance this way. 6:47 tonight, 7:10:75. My job is to get you up, get you started, get you out the door. That's what I plan to do. So good morning goes out to all, of course, our police officers around the island. Good morning to you. Wish you all the best. Sometimes we go, where does Lisa need it? But we know you're always watching, especially now, right, with the implementation of the new camera system. They are always watching. So don't think that they're not watching. Because you can see them. They're like regular. They're in there. Yes or no? Yes.

how long you've been here and how long you've been here. I want to go down to each day and have a secret. I think it's about 9 minutes to the hour on 7 o'clock when I have my company because, okay, so let me tell you what happened. All right, this is real cool. This is real cool. Okay, so every so often, I get reports from home.

the world is like, we don't understand. You don't? Okay. So, last week, I paid $27 for 6 wingdings. What does your other say? And they were confused, right? I guess that's the highlight. Anyway, so it became a big couple of but yeah, okay, all of us, yeah, I but yeah, so they said, well, let's say we ended up talking about wingdings. We had the best wingdings in the world of the day. So it was a really difficult interview, I don't think they're here. I really don't, because they did $27 as well. So, I was the only one that got mad. All right, so we talked about that establishment. Wow, that's crazy people. So, I just thought I'll share that with you. Feel free to call me at 297-1075 if you have a particular phone you'd like to hear. It is way back there. Very close to this guy's back in the day, but here we go. Just wrapping it up just a bit.

this one. So let's look at World Cup. Is that cool? Yeah, let's do it. All right, so this is what they found yesterday. And of course, South Africa are out. After they were defeated by 1-0. So South Africa are on the way back there. Japan are out. Of course, they're on the way back home after being defeated by Brazil. That was 2-1. Of course, both teams are waiting for the 2-1. Brazil was going to go out there. They were close, though. They were close because Japan got first score first. And my brother said to me, why are you Brazil? I was like, leave me alone, Brazil. So I said, I'm going to tell you, why are you in it? So British, he said to me. I'm like, okay, next topic. Anyway, so here we go. I just put a cover on my son there. There we go. Germany are out after they were defeated in penalties by the Panama. So after the South Africa are going home, Japan are going home, Germany are going home, Netherlands are out. Yeah, Dr. Warner, that's after they were defeated in Morocco for penalties, which, ironically enough, I called all three out again. I also called Ivory Coast. Ivory Coast out. I called that too. Probably said, no way, Ivory Coast is just a big holler. You got holler. Heard it holler. It's so difficult to stop him. And of course, when Holland put the icing on the cake, it was a 2-1 victory over Ivory Coast. And Ivory Coast out of Norway against Ivory Coast. Ivory Coast are out. And then Sweden went up against France. Of course, Mbappe, being one of Mbappe's guards, 20 goals. And so the score was 3-0. So Sweden out. So that's what they found yesterday in the World Cup.

So it's never at the hour of 7 o'clock. Tonight, 7:10, 7:05, if you have a song you love to hear, you want to say old school, and you want to give a shout out to somebody, then the call number is 297-1075. 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

0: slow start with a lot of desires, but they will be able to get better later on in the future. So take your energy with you because they're just never simple.
1: 17 minutes after the hour of 7 o'clock, the morning to you. Oh, it's true. Yeah. Oh, my God. So, I did mention to you what I had yesterday. I talked about the World Cup. 2026. And everybody has an interview. Well, here's what's going on today. At 1 p.m., England take on Congo. Now, I would say this. I believe England can be famous. I go ahead today. Right? This is the thing. You think Congo is going to end? Belgium has 5 teams today. Do you think they're going to end? I think Belgium will go ahead. Germany. USA plays Belgium. I think. The bug is going. That's what team can figure out. Those are my predictions. Yeah. Let's see what happens. Good night, 7:75. It is Hot Water for Bootsy here on Hot Water 75, 18 minutes after the hour of 7 o'clock. Pressing slides because it is

I agree that not one is a group here and not one of those prophets. Good morning, good night to each and every one of you this morning at 7:24. It is the morning high today, 82 degrees, our low 75. Of course, cloudy with one or two showers this morning. Of course, eventually becoming brighter and brighter. So, take the reindeer with you, you just never know. 7:24. Okay, so, I got to share with you. All right? So, there's, in my world, there are two things that you just don't talk about. Just leave it. Let it go. That's politics and religion. So I went, I went to this crack, right? So I picked up with a friend of mine yesterday. And why is it that people, because you don't believe what they believe, apparently you're lost, right? That whole concept just

My son was saying, Dad, you shouldn't do that. You should believe. Then I was a young boy, and of course, the whole concept of Santa Claus. I didn't believe it, even at a young child. You know why? Because I didn't have a sibling. Right? Those maybe 7 out of 10, I don't have a sibling. So, that would make sense to me. Right? So, I didn't expect it. When you just showed up, I knew it had to be my mom. That's the other part of that sibling, right? Okay, so, with that reason, there's certain things, I guess, you know, certain things in my mind are very different, right? So, the clear thing is that I mean, that's, you know, the Bible doesn't seem to be the problem, right? That's what it is. So, I see. So, my camera says, I shouldn't see. But I should believe, because if I don't, I'll be lost. I was like, this conversation is over. I left, I go, he said, it. He said, I can't talk to you. That's what he said, I can't talk to you, but I have an invitation for you. And if you don't accept the invitation, I will also have it to your spirit. And I go, oh, you're going to be, bye. And that's how that conversation is. So, 7:27, this morning, I'm still confused, right?

continued court cases will also threaten the consequences of the

Thank you.

I'm Mike Lofton.

Sunshine's home and Hurricane Weather Center. First of July, tropics still generally quiet now. We have some tropical wave activity, of course, that we're keeping an eye on, but none of the waves are expected to significantly develop over the course of the next 2 weeks, with a wave over the eastern Atlantic at around 24 west, and another wave over the central Atlantic at 41 west. Pretty minor stuff. A wave over the central Caribbean has no significant weather at all associated with it, and the latest computer models do not suggest any new waves that will clear up to any extent over the next couple of weeks. As far as our weather is concerned here this morning, showers on Bermuda Weather Service radar with an associated front about 140 kilometers, 89 or 90 miles out to the southeast of Hamilton. Left behind also still a few sprinkles around our immediate local area. The latest forecast models show, however, that the front that's to our southeast will just crawl southeastward away from us, so there could be a stray shower or two anytime during today, tonight, even into early tomorrow. But then over the weekend itself, as a high pressure system goes over the western Atlantic, partly sunny skies return Saturday, Sunday, with only a sprinkle at the very most. Not bad. Once again, though, for today, let's talk about partly cloudy, cloudy skies, 20% chance of a shower. Developing at any time, high 84 Fahrenheit, 29 Celsius, low tonight, 77 Fahrenheit, 25 Celsius. Then for tomorrow, partly sunny at 84 Fahrenheit, 29 Celsius, Friday through Sunday, partly sunny with highs 85 Fahrenheit, 29 Celsius daytime, low 78 Fahrenheit, 26 Celsius nighttime. Humidity are seasonally high, winds are seasonally light, 10 to 15 miles an hour.

My prediction is about Congo.

0: decision, but I'm pretty confident that it's been my prediction.
1: Okay.
0: Yeah.
1: All right. So how can I help you this morning, Dennis?
0: Yeah, man. Yeah. I was hosting about Fort Marley, and a song called "I Shot the Sheriff." Okay.
1: You got it, buddy.
0: All right, man. You have a great day, Bootsy, man.
1: You as well, buddy. It was always a pleasure when you called, right? So thanks a lot.
0: You took your words right out of my mouth, man. It's always a pleasure to talk to you, man.
1: Thank you, buddy.
0: Catch you tomorrow.
1: Have a nice one.
0: All right, bro.

day of July 2026. Welcome to Bermuda's Daily Talk. 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I'm Jamel Hartman. How's everyone feeling today? It is the middle of the traditional work week. Better known as Hump Day to so many of you. Hey, we've gotten through the first 6 months of the calendar year. How are you all feeling about the first 6 months of the year? I mean, you know, I know a lot of people do the resolution thing and they come in and buy hopes like this is my year and so on. How are you feeling about that? You feeling good, positive? Like you feel like your year is going better than expected? You still got things to do. You got everything done in the first part of the year and now you can relax or go harder in the second part of the year. What are you feeling today, folks? What are you feeling today? And also, like, it's July, right? I've been respectful for the first 6 months of the year. But it's time, folks. No better way than to begin it the way we're beginning it today. What am I talking about? Well, greetings, everyone, and thanks for making a part of your daily routine. What does every cut not fan need to know? Well, from Georgia Cricket Club President Neil Painter stops by to discuss that among many other things. That's right. No better way than to start July than with the president of the Champions League. Yeah, I'm going to try to talk about today. So, let me tell you the rules for this month. Discrimination against some of the fans or people who were red this month will be allowed. Discrimination against St. George's people or anyone who prefers only blue will not be tolerated. I'll give you some more rules as you go for the month. July also represents Christmas in July. We're going to be doing some Christmas in July anyway, so you don't want to miss that. Stay tuned all July to see how we're going to be, well, helping you out. All right, but anyway, folks, the daily place today is entertainment. Don't forget to subscribe on our website, follow us on all of our social media channels to stay up to date with all that we have going on. Help us grow beyond the mic as we do our part to continue to improve our community. All right, folks, yeah, hopefully you also know the fans in the audience. One we've got 9/11 Island Girl this morning. Let's cut the fluffy stuff and get this thing on the road with that red and blue nonsense. We've got Renee Sterling, Thomas Fitt, the best in the rest, all that nonsense. Hey, everybody, thank you for coming with, you know, and thank you for coming to George's game. But that's what I'm talking about. Nicole Walker says, St. George's blue forever. Hurry up and fix your background. The background. Okay, so for those on the radio, I did slip up. I still have a bit of red-looking stuff in the background. I you know what? That's on me. This is the last day. And I say the last day. You don't see any red. Feel red. This is it. You know what? I might have to change it during the commercial break when the president comes in. So hold me to that. I'll see if I can change it. Jenningham says, good morning, Jamal. It's an awesome day to be alive and in the TDA house. The first 6 months of term by too fast. I'm warning you, will only be getting you blue lights until cut match. Start until after cut match. You get no heart in red. I'm forever blue to green, but it's really love to hear it. And again, no discrimination will be or tolerated against people who only choose blue. But for this month only, you see someone wearing pharmacy colors or premium pharmacy, any mention of pharmacy, from the ribbons, you are allowed not to open a door for them. You are allowed not to say good morning to them. You are allowed not to acknowledge their existence. I think that across your job. All right, folks. Seriously, folks. We've got a conversation to have. Folks, here's a question of the morning. If you had one question for Jason Hayward and one question for Curtis Dickinson, what would it be? The PLP leadership race is beginning to heat up. Over the last few weeks, both the Minister of Economy and Labor, Jason Hayward, and former Minister of Finance, Curtis Dickinson, have held public events. And by all accounts, attendance has been strong, which is
probably very encouraging to most of us. Not long ago, we had a conversation on this show, though, about whether leadership candidates should engage the public during an internal election. While delegates will ultimately decide who becomes the next leader of the Bermuda Progressive Labour Party, both candidates appear to recognize that the wider public still wants to hear from them. The challenge, however, is that not everyone will be able to attend these events that they have. Some people can't make it. Others simply don't want to. And because this is still an internal party election, many Bermudians won't have the opportunity to engage with the candidates in the way they would during the general election. You know, how candidates appear on your doors and get to ask questions. Now, that doesn't mean people don't ask questions. In fact, I think people have

advocated for weapons and liberties, while Curtis Dickinson is viewed by many as someone with a strong financial and business background who could help strengthen Bermuda's economy. The leadership is about more than reputation. It's about vision, priorities, and decision-making, right? It's about how you intend to lead Bermuda through difficult challenges over the next several years. Whether your biggest concern is the cost of living, housing, healthcare, education, immigration, the economy, or crime, people want to know where each of these candidates stand and how they intend to move Bermuda forward. One thing I do know is this. Both candidates pay attention to what is being said in the community. They hear the conversations, they hear the concerns, and they hear the questions. So this morning, I thought we'd give you, the audience, an opportunity to ask both candidates directly. So if you have one question to ask each of them, what would that question be? Think about that. We're going to take a quick break.

Alrighty, folks, this is the question. What are your thoughts? Again, both candidates seem to be having public events and drawing a lot of interest. If you had one question for Jason Hayward and one question for Curtis Dickinson, what would it be? These are the two individuals who have put their name forward to replace David Burt as leader of the Bermuda Progressive Labour Party and in turn become the premier of Bermuda. And here's the poll question. So, the poll question is, I've had so many conversations with people within the PLP, delegates I have, but I also have a lot of questions with people in the community. And one thing seems to be said that is very consistent. Both candidates don't seem like they like people much, right? And that's not to say they hate people, it's just they're not the William Herbert, the Michael Donkleys, and David Burks, and even Dr. Burns, they're not the hug and kiss baby kind of people. They're straight business politicians. And I honestly don't even have a problem with that necessarily. I actually have more of a problem if either of the candidates come across non-authentic. Like, I haven't really seen much of Jason Hayward's campaign. I don't know if he has one right now externally, but I think Curtis Dickinson is probably one of the most brilliant people in politics right now. The fact that his campaign seems so non-authentic, it doesn't seem like him. Even if he doesn't get voted, it's like putting me, I can't say that because I still go to bars even though I'm a gay, but it's like putting me in the water on a raft. That's not what I do. It's not to get people to like me. This man shouldn't have to come across like he looks uncomfortable to get people to vote for him. Same as Jason Hayward. Jason Hayward comes across as the kind of person in a room full of people, he'd rather be over in the corner by himself. That's just what I get based on the outside. Right? I actually would prefer Jason Hayward remaining who he is over Curtis Dickinson appearing to be that person. I think it's fair, and because David Burt created this persona, where I'm this outgoing person, a good caller, and people bought into it, right? They bought into it, but Curtis Dickinson didn't have to do that. But this is politics, right? And when it comes to politics, it's really about getting the vote, and if that's what's going to get you the vote, then so be it, right? But again, so the question, the poll question reflects that. Which candidate do you think is more approachable? Which candidate do you find more approachable? So, I'll tell you this much. Say what you want about David Burt, Michael Dunkley, Craig Kennedy, Paula Cox, Neil Brown, what's the name of the most recent readers? They were all extremely approachable. Even after becoming leaders, they were still approachable. I'm going to say this loud and clear. I don't think either of these two are approachable. And that's okay as well. But when you want people to vote for you and talk to you, here's the thing with the vote for candidates. Once they become leader of the PLP, there's another job to do. They still have to make sure they lead the party to a next general election victory. So it's not like they can pretend and just get these votes to start. They have to keep up the persona. Because if not, the state of 2012 will meet the PLP at its door. Got back to the question. If you had one question for Jason Hayward and one question for Curtis Dickinson, what would it be? What would it be, ladies? What would it be? Let's see. I look at the field, says not all people, but who can do the best job for all Bermuda? Okay, not people, but who can do the best job for Bermuda? Well, that depends on what it is. I don't dislike either candidate. I think I preferred Curtis Dickinson, but I don't have a dog in the fight, so I'm not trying to persuade people. Like, I don't want to persuade people either way.
But I don't think that question is cut and dry, like Nick said that it could be the best job for all of Bermuda. Do you think, and this is where we stand, right? Someone reached out to me yesterday and they said, about the question,

benefit is undesirable. Now, they said to me, oh, 90% of people will be able to kill, and I said, I blame the PLP for that. PLP killed Paul 3 years later, and we're further away from what one of their core goals was from there.

best job for all of Bermuda. And I ask you what, and you say, to the economy? I'm simply going to ask you, is the economy for who? What does that look like? Now, that also is an insult to Jason Hayward because he's the minister of economy and labor, right? So you're saying, well, I'm not impressed with the economy. More labor. Let's be very clear here. As I said earlier, there's two completely different things. One, the United States labor person, I guess for workers' rights. The other has had a great career in the business sector. Right? Total opposite. The idea that we think, and let's be clear, Sergio Antoine was a great person or a great politician, because he had a career in business. He was that person because he owned businesses. And I think we must not conflate the issue in terms of being a great employee and understanding business and owning businesses and creating opportunities for people. We have to separate the two. So let me say, I'm picking on an interesting comment because who can do the best job for all of Bermuda is so subjective. And I'm not, I think for years when Dr. Ewart Brown was senior, he screamed and called on Paula Cox into the same class. And then the world kicked into the curb. He kicked into the curb because he wasn't profitable. He just didn't. I mean, he kind of looks at him as a labor because he got the campaign going, but it doesn't seem like he is. But he kicked into the curb. He kicked right to the curb, sorry. I see very similar things happening right now. Anyway, this is not about me. What platform would you ask each other? I agree with this comment by James Bradley. They have to come out of themselves, right? Politics, we have, it's about the people. You have to engage the people. I'll tell you this. Which one of them, Michael Duncan was the best at this, Dr. Brown was like this. Everyone's going to be different. But which one of Curtis Dickinson and Jason Hayward is going to give people their number to reach out to the main economy? Which one? I don't think they like people enough. I don't. I'm sorry. I don't. I'm going to sit here and tell you, and I will fight.

probably more than read headlines. And I don't think we go deep enough as a community when it comes to politics. I don't know how all you defend it feels about this stuff. What I do know is that one seems to be banking on the record as a minister currently, and the other seems to be banking on the record as an employee in the business sector. Someone wrote something anonymous. I don't like anonymous comments, but someone wrote something that someone has been saying to me for years, or like a CEO. They said, you know, we bring in David Burke for everything. And maybe one seems so. Curtis Dickinson has been a backbencher this entire time. Outside of him resigning from a condition to Sir Michael Hampton deal, name some other times that stood out to you. You talk about integrity. Someone reached out to me and said, you know, integrity is not just about who you are and what you do, it's about who you surround yourself with and what they do. So I'm just really tired of us thinking that, like getting the wool put over our eyes, right? And thinking that because something's pretty, it's best for us. And we can have it because it's nice and shiny. I'm sorry, you all got me intended this morning. All right, let's go back to the questions. Question for each. We've got Charles H. Jackson who says, as Premier, would you lead the country in developing a bipartisan strategic plan to address the varied but related issues facing Bermuda, knowing that these issues cannot be solved overnight? I like that question, Charles. I do. I absolutely love that question. We've got Caroline Pringle who says, I've never met the two, I believe. Both individuals. But I met, I never met two. I never met two, you know, I guess it's referring to Jason Miller at two. But I met Curtis Dickinson at the brief session at my neighborhood, at my neighborhood grocery store, and I introduced myself, and he was very presentable. He seems to be a cash guy initially. Okay? Charles H. Jackson's question, which one of the PLPs

0: you listen to quite a bit until last night, you would have heard some of his plans. I didn't have to go to a constituency meeting to hear his plans. That's the point, Mr. Horton. I can literally go to a Jason Hayward meeting and hear his plans. I think that's the overall point that we're missing. This is where I differ from most of everyone in the world, like most people. I don't like politicians. I love people. So you're not going to get me here. This is why I'm not a registered Democrat. I'm not a registered Republican. I'm no longer a PIP member because I love people. People first. And if you are honest, all those judges, I'm going to call you out right now. If you are honest, if you really cared about Judy Bermuda, you wouldn't attend a Curtis Dickinson function. You wouldn't attend a Jason Hayward function. You would attend both of the functions. Why? Because you're not allowing your bias to dictate how you want the country to go and be. But we create the reality of biases so early on that we're going to go to the one that we support and we love what they say. We're going to support what they say, even if it doesn't meet our threshold. I have absolutely no interest in fighting with either of them. Not because I dislike them, not because I hate them, but because I believe that we deserve more. And I know there's people in two states around me, but we don't deserve more. We deserve what we get. We deserve what we get. I'm tired of having people try to fool me with politics. I don't like politicians. I love people. But we have got to stop thinking that because it's a pretty fine boy, it looks a certain way. Right? There's a situation in the NBA right now, right? It's a player named Jalen Brown, who's an MVP for the Boston Celtics, won the final division. Above my compassion, from Atlanta, Marietta, Georgia. And he's become a, you know, hated player by the media. So you start to uncover layers, you start to figure out some things. Why? During the draft, he was drafted in 2016, I believe. Drafted third overall by the Celtics. And leading up to the draft, teams were concerned about drafting Jalen Brown for the most unbelievable reason. They were concerned about drafting Jalen Brown because of his intellect. They thought he was too intelligent. But they also said, it's because he doesn't conform. Find me a leader who isn't going to conform to the norms of today, and maybe I'll jump on board. But I'm not giving anyone a chance. Me? I'm not voting for that person. I've been very public about how I vote. Show me that you are going to challenge the norms of society that have created the problems that exist with us today, and then we can have a conversation. But you believe, if you're telling me that the person who represents the system best who can help us achieve, it's not for me. It will never be for me. And that's why we end up in the same place over and over and over. Because we believe the pretty fine toy is always going to be but what best is in the system that we have. Anyway, we're all about you in the ring at the minute. We've got Sherry Lambrie with the Curtis personality reminds me of Paul Lecoq. Somewhat shy, but we definitely got the job done. That's why I compared him to Paul Lecoq. And look what you all did to Paul Lecoq. I have a lot of love for Lecoq. I usually send her an email, see how she's doing, at least once or twice a year. But look what we've done to Paul Lecoq. He's abstracting. I guarantee you, when he becomes it, I believe he will be in that season. We're going to be having a different conversation next year. Not because he's going to do things bad things. He's going to do the right things, in my opinion. Probably. Looking at the moment, he's going to do what Bob Richards would do. You all dislike Bob Richards. He's going to do the same stuff. We're going to be having a very different conversation. Come again. To that point, y'all are going to treat him just like you did before. Talk to him. Pray for him. Hope for him. Vote for him. And then when he does what needs to be done, you wait for it. I tell you,
1: I tell you, if that England says, "Oh, Jamal, you're on fire today. I hate politics 100%. I do think this is going to be better safe because he's business minded and doesn't seem to waste taxpayers' money from what I can do. But he'll all do it. Let's do it." See, that's my point. It's like walking away. This analogy may be extreme, but again, we've got a president to bring on. We've got 12 cops. We've got to get a nerd, right? But I have to say this. It's like I'm in a car with a bunch of people, and we're heading to commit a crime. And before that crime is committed, I say, "Let me out." You know, boys in the hood. I get out. I'm still part of the crew. After they go do what they have to do, I'm at the house drinking with them.

0: to those who are comfortable with what we have.
1: Look, I'm not going to lose in this situation. I'm not going to lose in this situation. I'm just going to be honest with you all. I'm not going to cry like I did some years ago, but I'm over that. I can only speak so much.

and over and over, that's on you. But the smear talking, good looking, whatever, I'm through with it. I won't endorse it, and as long as you listen, I will engage you in a manner where you can do one thing. Or not. Wait the hell up. All right. Let's do a few more comments. Renee Charlotte says, I believe she didn't meet the people. Renee has mom who raised him, and she certainly was a people person. Probably he is far more refined. It's not like he isn't a people person. He only had a refined persona. My daddy goes to church. I don't go to church. I have no interest in attending church. What my father represents or represents it has nothing to do with me. So while I respect what you're saying, that's not who he is. I don't know who he is. All right, but, no, Paul says, and this is what people love about Ted Dorn. He was a people, first politician. He would meet with anyone regardless of political affiliation and help them if he could. We need us to know who he is today. And we do. We do. We absolutely do. It's not just like, you know, you're getting better out of shape about something you have no control over unless you remember it. I'm not getting better out of shape. I'm having a conversation to wake people up. That's the most I can do. This is what all of you. I have no interest in being a member of the PLP anymore. I have no interest. What I do have an interest in is communicating and educating people based on what I know. And if you can just stop that, shut up and be quiet and don't say this, so be it. But as long as I have this mic and this voice and these vocal cords to express myself, I'm going to express to people that we've been on this road before and we need to avoid the same thing. We have biases in this, right? I don't. I want what's best for Bermuda. I don't want what's best for the PIP. I want what's best for Jason Hewitt. I don't want what's best for Curtis Dickinson. I don't want what's best for Newport and Rochelle. I want what's best for Bermuda. And if we want what's best for Bermuda, we can't allow our like or dislike for people to be our God. That's my point this morning. We've done these biases because we like or dislike people. Right? And we run with that. I'm different. I'm not voting for the lesser of two evils. I'm not. But we have become a company society, and that's what we love. That's what we allow. That's what we like. So this is the daily stuff brought to you by Titan Express and Secure. So, we believe this incident is more approachable. Fair enough. Fair enough. So John wouldn't dismiss good ideas if they didn't come from him and or his party. Indeed. I think we need intervention in Bermuda politics. We need intervention in Bermuda politics. I think it has less to do with the politicians and more to do with the people who put them there.

don't tell me that I should have attended this or attended that. Do you ever have meetings outside of the PIP numbers? Then tell people your plans. Tell the general public your plans. Taking off, taking off practice. Sure, we've got a president, the president of the Champions League Lacks, should I say, coming up.

0: say, you know, I forgot to do is Wednesday. The tailor has something he thinks we should know. All right? Let's see what he's saying this morning.
1: Good morning, Montayo Gill, and welcome to today's episode of Something You Need to Know on TV. Now, I ask you, the next great frontier that

done well around the time that service had organized so unusual that until recently, passengers were probably not mistaken as farms as a whole. And maybe the most astonishing fact of all, some of these organisms are made up of just one single cell. Yet, they can grow to nearly 50 feet across and even create plenty under the habitat for other marine life. So, how is it possible that we're still discovering so many new species in 2026? The answer is surprisingly simple. We barely look.

waters, which is quietly drifting through the dark Atlantic waters, surrounding our own island, fouling deeply. So, remember, that's more than just a interesting science story. It's a reminder that one of the world's last great centuries, 2,000 miles away, many of them

majority would not go there to the ocean this summer. But hey, I mean, thank you, brother. Thank you for confirming why I should just stay on land. All right, folks, days of the year, real quickly. It's International Reggae Day. Yes, July 1st represents International Reggae Day. So we're going to make it very fast. Who is your favorite reggae artist and favorite reggae song? Let us know. I'm just going to say Barris Hammond. Barris Hammond is my favorite reggae artist as of today. I'm not just saying, but I would say Barris Hammond. And one of the songs that I've literally been singing over and over, probably for the last 2 weeks, is Notice the Outline. I have been all into my World Cup. I haven't watched any news since the World Cup started. My phone, anyone looking up, like, look, don't disrespect the Notice the Outline. So Barris Hammond, I said, I never want to say Bob Marley, that's why I didn't say it, but 9/11 Island Girls with Bob Marley. What? Going into Bob Marley, we've got Jimmy Cliff says, do you really have it?

Our friendly drivers, the first boat, the fourth back, and the entire

0: everybody says, welcome, Dr. Victor. You know, I have lived with this thing that comes out of my to call out the book. So, going into that, I try to do green and blue, so it's green and purple for those who have not seen it, who have seen it against his feet. It's green and purple. That's the closest I can get to green and blue. Alright, so, it's probably more blue or blue and red. Like, help me out. Like, it's not red. It's red, like, seriously, it's red hair. Like, it's gone. It's gone. So I'm trying. If not, y'all can just purchase me another blue bulb and we'll go from there. Anyway, so you've got a very special conversation coming up. Welcome back. It's not happy here. It's the Daily Hour Block. You might be a secret of conversation with people, but you're not in the People's Pharmacy. And big love to Hot 107.5 and showing that we can talk to the radio areas if you've most important to new conversations. 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Follow us on all of our social media channels. Stay up to date with all that we have going on. How can you be on the mic as you do our part? It seems to be worth meeting. All right. I did ask you, it's Reggae Day. It's International Reggae Day. After some of your favorite artists and songs. You've got Barrett Hammond, Fresh Sterling, Hungles, and Hungles, Peterson, Swans, Bonzi, Taylor, and Barrett. You've got Luigi Luco, Walker, Chronic, Fez, Dinky, and Brown. And we've got Karen Edwards, Barrett Hammond. Let's bring in our very special guest of the day. We've got the president. Hold on, let me make sure I got the right music. I don't think I can so that we give our president, the president of the champions as of July 31st, give a warm welcome, get the air horn to hands together for president, and what is president, dear president? Sir, how are you?
1: I'm very good today.
0: We're glad to hear. I gotta ask, before we jump into anything, it's International Reggae Day. Who's the artist?
1: Robert Nassau.
0: Okay, it has to be. Favorite song by him?
1: Favorite song, Three Little Birds.
0: Okay, Three Little Birds, the most common song of them all, most common. Now, Mr. President, that's my background now past the test of the world.
1: Yes, you have changed for the better.
0: Okay, thank you, sir. I didn't know. No, sir, so let me just be clear. I do not schedule the guests for the show. So, we do have the other president coming on tomorrow. So, you know, the show equality, you know, equity thing. We do have the other president from another team. But today we're going to focus on our president, the champions in that. And I, first of all, welcome back to the position because you've only been back in the position for a single year, right?
1: 6 months.
0: Let's start there. What motivated you to step back into the world of president? What is your vision for the club going forward now that you're back?
1: I knew the answer to that. I probably wouldn't be here. But there was no real motivation. We had a situation where our past president stepped down prior to finishing off his term. And then there were some questions asked who was going to run. And, you know, I had no intention on coming back into this boat, but I was asked, and looking at the committee that we had, I felt that for this time I probably was, that I should step into that position. And I don't plan on being here another 22 years, but I just did it so that, again, we can have some continuity.
0: Let's think about how that

0: as well, left the state. I said some things as well. Looking back, what were some of the biggest lessons? Again, you were not president, but we made sure people understand that. You weren't president then, but you are president now. And when you look back at what took place at the Davis Christ Club, what were some of the biggest lessons that you believe were learned? And how have they influenced how you and the club are moving forward this year?
1: Well, I must say, every year we're learning how to improve this event and how to improve the game itself. There were some incidents that happened that visually were unfortunate. But what we've done this year between Somerset and Georges, we've had our first cup match meeting. We usually have 3-point meetings every year prior to the event. So we've discussed those issues, and we're looking forward to putting things in place that can rectify that and hopefully minimize the events happening.
0: Mm-hmm. And audience, if you have any questions or comments for us on this president, you can send your questions and comments through. Because a lot of you had a lot to say after last year as well. Also, we had questions about, why we're so now, right? But

0: But it can be named one of the definitions of paracultural significance. What does the event mean to you personally, and why is it so important to preserve its legacy?
1: Well, for me personally, I mean, I grew up being a part of CopMatch as a young boy in St. George's. You know, obviously, I went to CopMatch every year that I was able to. So it wasn't until I actually became an adult, just before I became president, really understood the real significance of it. Actually, was on the red and silver to really emphasize what CopMatch was about. Because as a young boy, all I knew was to be able to cricket, you had a good time, you had fun, and that's what you did. But as I got older and got more involved in it, I really got to know the true significance of what CopMatch is about. And it's important that we as comedians continue that legacy on for future generations to ensure that not just the game, but the event and the whole aura of CopMatch continues.
0: Indeed. I'll get to the questions and comments that I see you can keep from coming. Now, those who come back by who really sit on and watches the actual game, and a lot of people don't do that. Some people come for the fun, the fun, and the potential for them. I watch the actual game. And last year, those who were just focused on the controversy, it was actually one of the best years of cricket in Georgia's produce. I mean, Howie Lawley in 99, and unfortunately that bill, Luke Horan, had a mature film, just a young person. And Georgia actually performed very well, especially in their first minute. What do you think would have started coming from Georgia in 2026 as far as how they go about the last year and season, how they basically when they probably got their first time from feeling better?
1: Yeah, I think your analysis of the game is totally correct. I think in Georgia's game to play, I think rain had a lot to do with maybe not getting the results. But as far as moving to the future, I think one of the mistakes that we have made, as George has repeatedly said, is probably since 2012 when we lost, is the chopping and changing of our team. And we now really got a nucleus together. I think what we have finally gotten, I think of the last 3 years, we finally got a nucleus of players who have been playing together. And I don't think there are going to be many changes in the team. Obviously, I am contrary to public belief. The president has no say in who gets selected in this team. But I truly believe that we have a team that is for the future. And if we do make any changes, there may be one or two, but I don't see many changes in this team, to be honest with you.
0: Who impressed you most last year, if you can say, like, what stood out to you the most?
1: I think the youngsters that we had in the squad, obviously, Zaway being one of our senior players, and our captain, Peter Smith, who led up. You know, I think what we bought last year was a total team effort. Mm-hmm. Passing to Berlin, to Steven, the fight that they had. Obviously, sometimes people may say they ran overboard in our fight. But the battle was good, and it was great to see them join and put up a great fight.
0: Mm-hmm. The rivalry between St. George and Somerset is legendary, right? But CopMatch also has a unique way of bringing the leagues together. Like, you've heard me joking about the, you know, red and blue. What do you hope the event this year will represent for the island as a whole?
1: I would hope what the event would bring to the island, what it usually does every year, but even on a larger scale, is bringing people of coming hills, coming together, Bermudians, whether they be from Sunset or St. George's, coming together for what is uniquely Bermudian, a 2-day holiday to celebrate emancipation in America. Nowhere else in the world does it. I mean, we may come for the cricket, but I think most of us, to be honest, if you come for the event, come for the camaraderie, come for the social life, come to show the world that we as Bermudians can come together for 2 days, put our differences aside, and come together for one common goal, that is to celebrate the emancipation of slaves.

0: before. Right now, what I can tell you what is I'm doing right now is that I'm trying to get most of my committee to be more progressive and want to step up to the plate and become president. Because like I told them, it's not in my plan to be here for a very long time. To be honest with you, I really don't want to be here now. But this is my club. This is my community. I've been asked, and I stepped up to the plate. But yes, to answer your question, we are putting a succession plan in place, which I hope that people are willing to be a part of.
1: We have been present, Nancy and I, for a couple of months and I throughout the last 4 years, doing it again this year. Speak to people about

0: the captain, the coach, and then you have a chairman, and then you have three other individuals in there that are picked by the management committee. So there are five selected, and they deliberate and come to a consensus that they feel should be their best 11, and the reserves should represent either club. So yeah, there are five selected, and they deliberate on what they feel is for the best of each club.
1: Wow. We have a unit.

0: as an excellent question, and that is a question that we've been trying to answer. We do our very best to answer every year. It is important that both clubs ensure that the traditional partnership remains alive. The unfortunate side of it, yes, we do need some commercializing when it comes to raising funds and running the event. But we have to really balance how we ensure that the integrity, the heritage, and the culture of Cropmate remains alive. So it's a delicate balance that we every year have to battle with. So that's a very excellent question.
1: You've got all this stuff stuck in.

0: to do. Those folks have had Ian Captain, Captain Mayor. Our Constitution states that our team captain can come from our lead five, but doesn't necessarily have to. So what we do, and I'm sure some will do the same thing, they look at their whole team or the players that they have to choose from, and choose who they feel that who will be the best person to serve or lead that team. So that's basically all it
1: is. We've got Nicole Walker says, good morning, El Presidente. What is the selection criteria is fitness and sportsmanship considered?
0: I think those are part of the selection process. Selectors will look at obviously fitness, obviously what they've been doing over the course of the year, and there are many criteria that they look at in selecting players to represent either club.

0: What I would say, what I would say is a message that I mean, I always say is that it was honestly just being selected. We as fans cannot choose the team. Whatever team comes over, we should support it. And all I ask is that you support your team, you support the event, you come to the match, have a great time, show respect, and let's just come together for me, because at the end of the day, there is a cricket game that is being played. But that cricket game is just a part and a small microcosm of what the event is truly about. We need to understand that our match is about unity, it's about a celebration of our enslaved past family members. So we just need to come together and just be sure that we have a great time and respect the legacy of our match.
1: So, you know, can you confirm a couple of things that Patriot and Sinclair Smith and Maynard like Patriot captain, and also when the Cup match filed for them in general?
0: Yes, Jay is our coach, our lead coach as well, our Cup match coach, and also when it comes to Cup match, he also brings in other coaches as well. Sinclair Smith, yes, is our captain, so he will be leading, and they will be starting their Cup match training this week, actually today. They'll be doing it every week up until the final test itself.
1: Okay. A couple more questions. I know you're trying to do all day, but so I'll take 30 seconds. How can Cup Match history be preserved for future generations? I would love to see a Cup Match Hall of Fame with inductees and buckets annually at a joint award celebration.
0: That's an excellent question. That was something that we spoke about, actually talked about, I want to say maybe about 7 years ago, in reference to, we do recognize past players, but I think what Jesse is talking about is something where we can put them, immortalize them into an induction. So that's something that is being discussed. So thank you for that, and we will continue to have those conversations.
1: Okay. We've got another really busy special question, I can say, myself. 9/11 Island Girls, because I've always known Neil to be a really nice guy personally. I expect the truth from him, and I ask him to this, we'll have the cop in the end.
0: They should not have asked that question, you know? They knew the answer to that. Thank you.
1: But let's be real. How confident are you in enjoy this ability, especially after last year, because again, a lot of people forget. But how confident are you in some gorgeous, still a young team, but they grown a year, they've had international experience. How confident are you that they can challenge the point where they can possibly be victorious with you?
0: Yeah, and on a serious note, every year I'll come and say some gorgeous movement. But over the last 3 years, I think that we've made progress. When I say progress, and that's progress in the field, also about the selection process. And with the younger players with the experience, we have quite a few players who have been playing for Bermuda, representing Bermuda over the last few years. So I'm really confident that this game will be a great game. Yes, I'm rooting for some good, and I do believe that we have an excellent opportunity to wrestle the cup from Somerset. So in all honesty, I believe this year will be a very pivotal year in our growth and in our process.
1: One last question from the audience. We've got Charles is just a second. I love this question, Charles. Has Jason Jordan's victory parade route been determined?
0: That's been determined since we first won the cup. Okay? That route has never changed. So, yes, we do have that route. But the good thing about it now, the route is prepared a little better.
1: Yeah, there you go. We've got James Brothers says, Neil, it's great to see you back in the house again. We've got Suzanne says, Captain, being the cop, bring the cop back home where it rightfully belongs. I just want to say this. Cop necessarily here, all the way around, I don't know if it is here, but I think if you've watched him over the last 2 years, it's a, exactly why you see the development and progress that you see for. I didn't enjoy the sound to go to hopeful. I'm not saying that we're necessarily winning, but I don't think it's going to be how it was 5 years and 4 years ago. If you could say something to the players who will be selected publicly right now, what would you say to the players that had a chance to represent and do it? Even players who've never played it before, what would you say to them today?
0: I would say, that's a very good question. Understanding the true meaning of cup match. and what it represents. And if you truly understand the true meaning of it, then you will respect it, and you will revere it, and you will be asked accordingly and put yourself in the best position as a player to be involved in it, and as a fan, you will respect the true tradition of it.
1: Well, I'll say this to you, Hill. The New York Knicks won their first championship in 53 years. Arsenal won their first Premier League in 22 years. Well, you see where I'm going with this, President Flint.
0: Thank you.
1: Appreciate you very much. We'll definitely be in touch between now and Cutlet. We've got your fans right here.
0: Oh, I love you too, Miss Stevenson. I love you. I love you. I miss you. Jesus, I miss them.
1: Have a wonderful day, sir. Appreciate you. I'll be in touch. Talk to you.
0: All right. Thank you.
1: All right. So, you're the Christian Club President, Neil Panther, folks. You can't keep it at that discussion. Give us a thumbs up, a love, a like. Always love to engage with your president. And don't forget, President Richard Scott, I promise it will be on tomorrow. But the host is here, so a lot to discuss as far as hosting. But good to see Neil back in the position. And I believe, I'm telling you, if you focus on the game, what actually happens, Bermuda may get one of a classic this year as far as performances in the field. When it's our final break, we'll come back. I'm Danny Petty for you, and I'm going to share with you how Christmas in July on the Daily Law will work, because we actually really want you all to, oh, we want to reward you.

0: Justin, Julie, Franco from Bermuda,
1: all Wakanda. I think anybody means Africa, but yeah, it was Africa's not fictional, day, but yeah, it was Wakanda. Yeah, it was Wakanda. I'm glad you all got that. I would have been concerned if you didn't. I'm not a movie girl. Never heard that question. If you think sarcastic, I'm going to tell you that I've never heard this question. What fictional country is the Black Panther movie set in?
0: All right.
1: Let's wrap it up here. I let you all go, right? Yes, correct. I just say country itself. Africa is not a country. Not fictional, not a country. That is important. If you put spice before it, then you would be good. All right, so wrap it up. I thought we just talked about the end. I make no apologies for how passionate I get when it comes to politics. I have said it before I say it again. I love people. There are people who are politicians who I have a lot of respect for, and I have a lot of love for. I don't like politicians. I don't like people who are politics first. I think that's what we get. What I'm asking people to do is be more responsible and hold themselves accountable. Here's what I'll say. I made a comparison, as someone else did, with courtesy of infamy and Holocaust. But I'm going to make another comparison for you. When Mark Dean was the leader of the PRP, he hated it the way he spoke, the way he sounded, the way he acted. He was too ready to put on other. And you thought he was a person with the wrong person, had the look, spoke well. A lot of words for you. You thought he was it. Until he wasn't. And then you started feeling, oh, I miss Mark Dean. And every time Mark decided to speak publicly, you were there and you agreed with him. He was right. I'm not saying that's going to happen with Curtis Dickens in terms of the following day of it. What I'm simply saying is ask the right questions to Curtis Dickens and he needs to put out the right information to people. You're at some little meeting. You do

politics. You need to engage people. You are not a thing where people could actually come to you with something. You should be open and make yourself available so that they can engage you with certain things. The people who have access to you shouldn't only be those who are close to you, who are vote for you, who are friends and family. When you choose politics, the people who have access to you. And I'm not telling either of these people, especially if they can hear it, not to be yourself. But politics requires a certain level of engagement with the people who you represent. So when I say I'm afraid for Bermuda, I actually am. Because you have experienced 8-9 years, in my opinion, of poor leadership from a premier who most of us have so much hope for. He was well dressed compared to Mark B. He spoke well compared to Mark B. He fit the bill when you all compared him to Mark B. He felt more comfortable with him representing the island compared to Mark B. And being in rooms with certain people than Mark B. This is what I'm trying to get you all to understand. You've been down this road before. As a person, I don't think there's a person there. Why? I don't. As a premier, I had concerns throughout his career. And my concerns were not personal, they represented the ripple economics he promoted before 2017 happened. So now, as you spoke about yesterday, the gap widening between the, well, between him and the Bermuda. And then, as someone said yesterday, ask yourself which Bermuda category he falls in. Do you really trust someone who's in the higher Bermuda to know what to do and represent those Canadians? What, from the way of the lower Bermuda? We all have our favorites. I think many of us lack the courage. The courage to walk away and hold people accountable. The courage to fight. Stand up. Believe you deserve that. So my hope is that as these two gentlemen vise as a leadership of the Bermuda Progressive Labour Party, your questions will be answered in a public setting. And that they choose to do things differently. Although the delegates beside him will ultimately win, but that they show that yes, the delegates beside him win. But my job, if I win, is to represent all of you. We allow politics to cloud even the clear conscience. Charles Chapter 6 says, no premier represents only the people from their party at all times. There's more to say. I believe that words are just words. Actions only speak louder than words. And Mark also says, man, do you know what questions to ask? I don't think we do. Charles Chapter 6 says, none of them coming on the daily hour. That's a question for them. That's what we can answer. Ask them, reach out to them. But I tell you, it's not going to be fun and games. They're not going to control or dictate conversations if they come on here. They won't receive the questions prior to coming. And
you all are going to have the opportunity to ask exactly what you want to know. Only then will we know who best to represent your needs. As far as the conversation here at Panther, opportunities are coming to the house. Being president of a sports club in Bermuda, a local community club, is not for the weak. Some of the things you said, about understanding and making sure players understand and represent what partners is all about. We had those incidents last year. And I'm sure that there's a lot of conversations going on. Look, this holiday is bigger than cricket. And I appreciate that, he was honest. As a boy, he grew up, all it was about was cricket. Hey, cricket. Now we're in a time where we're creating an opportunity for young people to understand it's so much more than cricket. Talk to the government.

with him. So I don't want to do all this that I dislike or hate any of the candidates filing for leadership of the PLC. I don't even think or dislike David Burns as an individual. I dislike the politician in these folks. What I dislike, not the individuals. But this is what I love, and someone told me it's okay in the book. I knew I no longer held grudges when I became a banker for the experience. And I think I said that recently as well. Right? I shared that recently on this show that that quote came from me working at the Liberty Authority, and then years later realizing it was the best that I was for. But hold on to that one, folks. Don't forget tomorrow we've got President Richard Scott and thanks for coming on. In the meantime, don't forget to subscribe to my website, follow us on all of our social media channels. Stay up to date with all that we have going on. Help us put a little mic as we do our part to continue to improve our community. Thanks again to our partners, Beauty People, the Compensation Speaker Bermuda, Michael Alfonso, 5020, and Big Love, so the top 175 that we can come to the radio areas. This is the most important thing in the conversation. As always, we appreciate you, love you, and thank you for making a part of the routine. If all goes well, we'll be back to this again with you tomorrow. I'm Janelle Hartman. Please make it a safe and a great day. We are Israel.

COVID-19.

Normal Trend Swimming and Hosting Weather Center, 1st of July, tropics still gently quiet down. We have some tropical wave activity, of course, that we're keeping an eye on, but none of the waves are expected to significantly develop over the course of the next 2 weeks, with a wave over the eastern Atlantic around 24 west, and another wave over the central Atlantic 41 west, pretty minor stuff. A wave over the central Caribbean has no significant weather at all associated with it, and ladies and gentlemen, do not suggest any new waves that will flare up to any extent over the next couple of weeks. As far as our weather is concerned here this morning, showers on Bermuda with a service radar with an associated front about 140 kilometers, 89 or 90 miles out to the southeast of Hamilton. Left behind also show a few sprinkles around our immediate local area. The latest forecast models show, however, that the front that's to our southeast will just crawl southeastward away from us, so there could be a stray shower or two anytime during today, tonight, even into early tomorrow. Depending over the weekend itself, the high pressure system goes over the western Atlantic. Partly sunny skies return Saturday, Sunday, with only a sprinkle at the very most. Not bad. Let's get over today. Let's talk about partly cloudy to partly sunny, 20% chance of a shower. Developing at any time, high 84 Fahrenheit, 29 Celsius, low tonight, 77 Fahrenheit, 25 Celsius. Then for tomorrow, partly sunny at 84 Fahrenheit, 29 Celsius, Friday through Sunday. Partly sunny with highs 85 Fahrenheit, 29 Celsius daytime, low 78 Fahrenheit, 26 Celsius nighttime. Humidities are seasonally high, winds are seasonally light, 10 to 15 miles an hour.

んじゃないかと思う。

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caused a strange storm in the hurricane weather center. Still a fair amount of cloud cover here and around Bermuda and the western Atlantic. The moment, however, overall this pattern is going to be kind of varied. Cloudy one minute, cloudy plenty the next. Looking at Bermuda Weather Service radar now, picking up on a few rain showers, developing currently about 50 kilometers or about 25, 30 miles east and southeast of Hamilton. They're moving towards the south, southwest about 10 to 15 miles an hour. We're running a front about 90 miles to our south. It's going to stall and weaken over the next 24 hours. There's still going to be a few rain showers all the way through Thursday night in the wake of the front. Then on Friday through the weekend, the front tries to gradually dissipate. Skies will become partly cloudy here, and with only a stray shower at most, so we'll continue that on through the weekend. Next week, the moisture rain running out of the west that provides us again with just a wide scattered of shower. So I suppose for us here for the next 7 days or more, we'll see just a widely scattered shower here and around Bermuda, but the rain chances never any higher than about 20-25%. Multiple tropical waves are leading up to now westward across the tropical land from the Caribbean over the next couple of weeks. We get a dry just the air coming off the air desert as well. As high level winds are also relatively strong, mostly tropical regions, not at all unusual for this time of early July. Well, the tropics are not expected to be too active anytime soon. We have a couple of winds over the Atlantic, 27 west and 27 west. And these are moving westward 10 to 15 miles an hour. The way over the central Caribbean has lost most of its moisture. So again, the tropics are quiet. Here's your forecast. Skies are going to be very cloudy now. The next 5 days, we're looking at about a 20 to maybe 25% chance of a shower at the most. Most of the time, even less than that. All day, some highs of the day. Running by 84 Fahrenheit, 29 Celsius. Overnight, losing ice, dropping off around 76 Fahrenheit, 24 Celsius.

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0: remember one person, you can hear the music you love all day long.
1: Yeah!

afternoon, across the Chinese phone in the Hurricane Weather Center. Still a fair amount of cloud cover here and around Bermuda and the Western Atlantic at the moment. However, overall, this pattern is going to be kind of weary. Cloudy one minute, cloudy for the next. Fortunately, Bermuda Weather Service radar now picking up quite a few rain showers, developing currently about 50 kilometers, or about 25, 30 miles east and southeast of Hamilton. They're moving towards the south, southwest, about 10 to 15 miles an hour. We're running a front about 90 miles to our south that's going to stall and weaken over the next 24 hours. There's still going to be a few rain showers all the way through Thursday night in the wake of the front. Then on Friday through the weekend, the front tries to gradually dissipate. Skies will become partly cloudy here, and with only a

here, a couple of waves over the Atlantic, 27 west and 47 west. And these are moving westward 10 to 15 miles an hour. The wave over the Central Caribbean has lost most of its moisture. So again, the tropics are quiet. Here's your forecast. Sky's going to be very cloudy now. For the next 5 days, we're looking at about a 20 to maybe 25% chance of a shower at the most. Most of the time, even less than that. Monday, some highs of the day. Running by 84 Fahrenheit, 29 Celsius. Overnight lows tonight, dropping off around 76 Fahrenheit, 24 Celsius. And winds looking this afternoon on the way to the front out of east and northeast, 15 to

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1: No, they throw bad vibes. 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

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Live in East Ridge. Bob Rutherford. All gone. Paul Bearer.

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As you located next to Debbie Townsfield, number 6 Bakery Lane, Pembroke.

0: dough.
1: Bust another buckle of more. Yeah, let me know my size and I got to know which one is gonna catch my flow. 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Bust another buckle of more. Yeah, let me look in eye but I got to know. 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
0: oh no.
1: So, what's another buckle of more? Yeah, let me know my size and I got to know which one is gonna catch my flow. Come in at the vibes and I got my dough. What's another buckle of more? Yeah, I'm looking up and I got to know. Five of them. Live again. Riders them beside of them. Liars them. Ride of them. Hide of them. Ride of them. Spider-Man. And again. Just the show. What's another buckle of more? Yeah, them in on my sides and I got to know. Which one is gonna catch my flow? Cause I'm in the vibes and I got my dough. What's another buckle of more? Yeah, them looking high but I got to know. Protector, sector. Turn your inspector, inspector, lecture, injector, collector. Break ya, now your center. Better come and like ya. No. So, what's another buckle of more? Yeah, them in on my sides and I got to know. Which one is gonna catch my flow? Cause I got the vibes and I got my dough. What's another buckle of more? Yeah, them looking hype and I got to know. Hype on them. Hype again. Players and the riders and beside of them. Liars them, side of them, the glide of them, hide of them, ride of them, Spider-Man, tell them to the number, again.
0: Just give me the light
1: and start the show. What's another buckle of more? Yeah, let me know my sides and I got to know. Which one is gonna catch my flow? Cause I'm in on my vibes and I got my dough. What's another buckle of more? Yeah, let me look in the hype and I got to know.
0: Just give me the light and start the show.
1: What's another buckle of more? Yeah, let me know my sides and I got to know. Which one is gonna flow? Vibes and I got my dough. What's another buckle of more? Can I hype and I got to know.
0: Just give me the light and start the show.
1: Buckle of more.

real personal means it. Taking the fact of the lie first. The Bermuda personal says anyone sending commercial goods from Bermuda to a country to the European Union will pay a premium to Bermuda customs charge each time. He applies when the fact is being set by a business to have a business or directly to a customer. It will apply no matter how much the goods are worth. Personal gifts set between individuals are partly exempt. The main thing to remember is that this will be applied to commercial products being sent from Bermuda to Europe. It's set between state methods,

is due to work part due from taxpayers and $8.9 million to the economy. That will never continue going to press 3 months of 2026 and that is where the art of communication is brought to you by the

Good to have you, Ross. Johnny Stone of the Hurricane Weather Center. Nice to see the watchers, warnings, and effects now for Bermuda. Here throughout the western Atlantic this afternoon, our satellite photos have been indicating durably fine skies, presence a bit of wind, the thunderstorm activity, lightning tractors lighting up about 250 miles far southeast, well to the southeast of us. Additionally, though, close to land, Bermuda reserves rare activities and widespread rain showers behind the front, strong towards southeast. Once again, a few sprinkles of rain showing up just to the south to southeast of Hamilton at the current time. The latest computer forecast models suggesting once again that the front is towards southeast is probably going to stall out over the course of the next 72 hours. The result here is severely cloudy skies and a 15% chance of additional isolated shower possible. Where then over the weekend, we're looking at a weak high pressure zone building over the western Atlantic, light winds, favorable boating weather, partly sunny skies, and probably dry with the shower activity over the weekend, probably staying mostly just towards southeast. And then you take a look at the tropics. We have no significant tropical disturbances in the Atlantic Gulf of the Caribbean Sea over the next 2 weeks. We have a couple of minor tropical waves now over the Atlantic, one in the east central Atlantic, 27 west, and another one over the central Atlantic at 47 west. They're moving west for 10 to 15 miles an hour, containing some scattered moderate showers and over the hill. It's the dry air, the dusty air from the Sahara Desert of Africa that's pushing across the Atlantic into the Caribbean that's keeping these waves just as wind, so more strength than expected. So typical weather for the time of the early part of the hurricane season. Now, check our forecast. Variable cloudy skies now for the night on through the weekend. We're looking for only a slight shower possible at most. Slight. We're talking about 73 once again, dropping overnight 75 Fahrenheit, 24 Celsius. The highs for tomorrow through the weekend, about 84, 85 Fahrenheit, followed 29 Celsius. And with the winds continuing mostly light, generally out of east to northeast, 10 to 15 miles an hour tonight, variable at about 10 miles an hour, then for Thursday, on through the weekend, very nice.

That's who you're about. Number one, that is the plan. Call him Julian, young Julian, and Julian. You call him man, them truly ram. He call him man, he give me job, them truly man. And no fool can't stand this coolie man, or them fish try to cool it down. Them say mountain is the beast in the eye of the beholder. That come here into Hitler, and I have told her. Say them a high roller, them a baby in a stroller. Say that they're cold, but junior can't cold her. No mercy.

107.5. Live and love.